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after 6 a.m. Good morning, everybody. My name is Nachum Siegel. Welcome to a Friday, Erev Shabbos Nachamu. 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

Yes! Erev Shabbos Nachamu. Nachamu, Nachamu Ami. Let's hope we experience the peacefulness and joy of a Shabbos Nachamu this Shabbos. Oh, yes. Avram Rosenblum and Diaspora with their version of Nachamu, Nachamu Ami here at JM in the AM. Before that, you heard the great, late, great Benzion Schenker. You heard Moishe Mendelowitz off of the Shir Volume Number 3 from Shlomo Yehuda Rechnitz. You heard Mordechai Ben David's Nachamu. That came by from that came through by request days ago. Somebody said we got to play the MBD Nachamu. Ephraim Mendelssohn had Nachamu. Yehuda Green had Nachamu. And, of course, Regesh with Mo Dani opening things up. And we say good morning. Welcome to a Friday on this 24th of July, day 10 in the month of Menachem Av. That's right. It is the day after Tisha B'Av. And here we are in this Erev Shabbos Nachamu. Talk about an immediate transition. The fast ended last night, and it was already Erev Shabbos Nachamu. Very unusual. When Tisha B'Av is Shabbos or Sunday, you have an entire week till Nachamu. When it's Tuesday, you have a bunch of days. But when Tisha B'Av is Thursday, we go immediately into Erev Shabbos Nachamu, into the comfort and peacefulness of this amazing Shabbos. And here we are on a Friday morning at JM in the AM. By the way, it's going to be a music-filled JM in the AM because Malcolm Honlein has informed us that he is traveling this morning, will not be able to join us. The next weekly update will be on the 31st of July, just a week from now. So we've got a lot of music rolling this morning here at JM in the AM. Welcome to an Erev Shabbos Parshas Veschanan, Erev Shabbos Nachamu, candlelighting at 7:59 in New York. 7:59 in New York. Make sure you know when things start where you are. A lot of synagogues begin early. Again, make sure you know when things start where you are. We're calling it 7:59 here in New York. And I am planning on being here next week, please God. Tu B'Av is going to be Wednesday. And I say it like that I'm planning on being here next week because so many people take vacation now, go away after Nachamu. I'll be taking a couple of days at some point, but not yet. So that'll be coming in August. But I hope to be here all next week, please God, please God. Here at JM in the AM. And today, of course, Harry Rothenberg or Yudin on Veschanan. Again, the weekly update postponed till next week or canceled this week, and it'll be rescheduled, or I should say it'll be back on schedule next week. Our Erev Shabbos show with Mark Zamek, brought to you by the wonderful people at Kedem, returns Thursday night. When will JM Sunday return? We don't know yet. We don't know yet when JM Sunday will return. I don't think it'll be in the month of August, but we'll see. I am assuming that it'll be somewhere around or right after Yontif time. That's what I'm assuming. So that's what we're thinking right now. That could change. Who knows? But that's where our thinking is at the moment. JM in the AM, thanks for joining us, everybody. Erev Shabbos Nachamu. Could you believe it? Erev Shabbos Nachamu. I said we have a couple of big announcements today. So let's start with the big announcements. First of all, there's a rumor out there, a very, very strong and potent rumor that one of our very, very dedicated listeners, supporters, encouragers, one of the main people out there that always spreads the word about JM and the AM and the Nachum Segal Network is celebrating a milestone birthday today. That's the rumor. The rumor is about listener Sina. That's the rumor. That down in Florida, Sunshine State, listener Sina is celebrating a milestone birthday. So if that's the case, if we're right, if our research and investigation is accurate, then we say very, very happy birthday to listener Sina, celebrating today on this 24th of July. All right, so that's number one. That's the first big announcement. Second big announcement is that our friends from ArtScroll continue to give an incredible opportunity to the worldwide community for insane sale prices on many, many select items. And I do mean many, many select items.
50 per week for 5 weeks. It's really incredible. In addition to that, they're giving away $10,000 a week over 5 weeks. And I believe they've postponed the week of the 9 days until Monday. In other words, they're doing it every Monday, but they didn't want to do it Monday during the 9 days, meaning a few days ago. So we've been asked to conduct a broadcast. I'm not quite sure exactly how we're doing it yet. We may actually do it live. We may actually do it live on NSN. In fact, I really think we should. The more I think about it, because originally the plan was, and until this moment, the plan was that we would be at Art Scroll headquarters around noon Eastern time on Monday. We'd conduct the drawings live, have some fun over there. And that would be on, videoed for them to release on their channels, on their, platforms, etc. But the more I think about it, and I'll try to confirm this at later this morning, the more I think about it, we really should do all of it live on NSN, like around live lunchtime. We don't have a live lunch on Monday, but around live lunchtime. And extend the whole Nachamu celebration live on the air. We really should do that because they, rightfully so, are very into, doing the entire broadcast and then, releasing pieces of the video and obviously the announcement regarding the giveaway, etc. But I don't know. I'm thinking the whole thing should be done live on the spot. It's not a bad idea. I'll see if I can get confirmation before 9 a.m. and we'll see if we can do it. Should be interesting. Oh, yes, it should be interesting. So that's a good announcement. A collaboration with our friends from Art Scroll this coming Monday. That's a cool announcement. I like that. And that we were even asked to do the drawing is pretty cool. Because I know they want, special guests, etc. to do the drawing. And it's really nice that we were asked. All right, so that's that. And then I said to Avrami, I said, do me a favor, Avrami, reopen the win at NahumSiegel.com email address. Let's reopen it. It is Erev Shabbos Nachamu. We got to give out a gift. We have in our hands a $100 gift card to Smash House in Brooklyn. The next time you're in Brooklyn, New York, you'll be able to take advantage of it, everybody. We have a $100 gift card. 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Now, here's what you have to do. You have to send an email to win@NahumSiegel.com, and you got to put the contest in the subject line. So open up your email, put contest in the subject line, address the email to win@NahumSiegel.com, and emailer number 18, Avrami. That's what we'll do. Let's do emailer number 18. Let me know who it is. Anybody who wins, ask them, please, what city they're from so we can have a first name and a city and congratulate them properly. So include your first name and a city, everybody. So here's your assignment. Punch in the email address, win@NahumSiegel.com. Put contest in the subject line and put your first name and the city you're from in the body of the email. And you or whoever you wish will be able to enjoy Smash House in Brooklyn, New York, courtesy of the Nahum Siegel Network. Oh, I have to make sure the gift card came through. Let's make sure we actually have it in hand. Here it says, gift card to Smash House, Brooklyn. Okay. So we're all set. We're ready to mail it. We're ready to email it. Right now, emailer number 18, you're the winner. So there you have it. We're celebrating Shabbos Nachamu here on an Erev Shabbos Nachamu at JM in the AM, I'm proud to say. And we'll keep the music rolling. Plenty coming up. Lots to do. It's Friday, Erev Shabbos. Hope your fast went well. And now this transition to the calm, peacefulness, and comfort of Shabbos Nachamu is completely underway. And you've got us here at the Nahum Siegel Network.

0: in the AM with Aryeh Kunstler. Not bad, huh? Erev Shabbos Nachamu. We know how to celebrate. We know what to do. Thanks for joining us from around the world. Much appreciated. JM and the AM is on the Nachum Segal Network. We're rolling. I'm trying to think. I think this is my, let's see, the first Erev Shabbos Nachamu show that I did was back in 1984, right? So this is what, my 43rd Erev Shabbos Nachamu show? Wow. That's something. Even I think that's something. Wow. There's certain shows, Lag BaOmer, Erev Shabbos Nachamu. What else? What else would go into that category where it's such a drastic transition to happiness? I guess those would be the two, right? Anything else? Anybody else think of anything? Those would be the two. So it's unique, it's wonderful, and it's amazing, and I appreciate you being there and listening in. Eitan Katz before that one. You heard Slova Zemer in there. You heard Safam in there. They opened up the set with their classic Nachamu here at JM and the AM. News from Israel coming up. Update from Avrami. Let's see if we have an update from Avrami. The contest was the 18th emailer. The 18th emailer wins a gift card to Smash House in Brooklyn, New York. There's a million Smash Houses, so we're holding a gift card from the one in Brooklyn. And apparently, according to Avrami, Shirley in Teaneck, New Jersey is the winner. Mazal Tov. Congratulations from all of us here at JM in the AM. And for those of you who said you were having trouble getting through or the email address did not work, I guess I got to give a little tutorial. The email address is win, W-I-N, at NahumSiegel.com. N-A-C-H. UMSEGAL.com. News from Israel coming up. Harry Rothenberger, of course, in hour number two with Vaz Khanan, Erev Shabbos Nachamu. Rabbi Yudin in hour number three. We'll try to do at least one more contest. We've got a big happy birthday going out to a listener, Sina. There is a rumor that has spread all the way from Florida up Route 95 to New Jersey and the New York area. And the rumor is that she is celebrating a milestone birthday today. Yep. I'm assuming it's 50. That's my assumption. But I have no confirmation whether it is or isn't. But we do have confirmation that it is, in fact, a milestone birthday for listener Sina, one of the great listeners and encouragers and enthusiastic people out there about JM and the AM and the Nachum Segal Network, always spreading the word about what we do on a daily basis. So we say happy birthday. Happy birthday to a listener, Sina, from all of us here at JM in the AM. And, yeah, and there you have it. Big news. All right, the app is active, Baruch Hashem, and those of you who've been commenting on the app, I appreciate it. After all, it's Erev Shabbos Nachamu. Love hearing from everybody. We love hearing from people every single day. But hey, Erev Shabbos Nachamu. Listener Andrew has declared, Am Yisrael Chai, and how right he is. Glenn says, Tehillim is needed for Moshe, the victim of yesterday's Upper West Side stabbing. We have the name. We'll give it to you in a moment. And big Yasher Koach to Glenn for passing that along. Is there another Nachamu? Judy Landy claims another Nachamu from the Silva Zemmer Boys Choir. Gotta check this out. Interesting. Rena in Jerusalem wants to know if we already did the Maccabees Nachamu. We did not. We'll see if we can get that in. A couple of happy birthdays for Sina. Sandy reminds everybody to keep in mind Shalom Avraham and Peshaleah and Rivka Naomi Bashalom Ischana. Schwiger says, Boker Tov Nachum, good Erev Shabbos. Yes, the rumor is true. Thank you for your very enthusiastic shout-out. And while we're at it, thank you for all the special attention you continue to give to the extended Eisenman family Simchas. We cherish our friendship with the Segal family and are grateful for it for every day. And thank you, everyone who's posting and writing in with good wishes. Very appreciated. May we continue sharing Smachot. Oh, yes. I agree with that, listener Sina. I certainly do. And happy birthday to you from all of us here at JM in the AM. Guy, it's out of the background. Do our news from Israel coming up. It is America's one and only Jewish Moments in the Morning radio program, heard on listeners-sponsored digital radio. 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

0: you go. Nachamu done by Shlomo Katz. Before that, Aspak Laria. JM and the AM in hour number two on an Erev Shabbos Nachamu, celebrating together. Thanks for joining us, everybody. Happy birthday, listeners. Sina. Monday, we are going to be collaborating with our friends at Art Scroll. They've got a couple of major $10,000 contest winners to give away, or I should say contest prizes to give away to two winners. We'll be doing that with them on Monday. And we'll see what else. Make sure to be tuned in Monday morning for all the details. You'll know exactly where to tune in when. If we don't do it live, then you'll be finding it later on during the day on the Art Scroll social media platforms. We'll figure it out at some point. At some point today, hopefully, we'll figure it out. Yes. JM and the AM on this Erev Shabbos Parshas Veschanan, Erev Shabbos Nachamu, candlelighting 7:59 in New York. Make sure you know when things start where you are. Harry Rothenberg has a thing or two to say regarding Erev Shabbos Veschanan. His words are brought to us in honor of a speedy, complete Refuah Shlema for our dear friend Ruchama Chana Etel Baschava. Ruchama Chana Etel Baschava. Harry Rothenberg, Erev Shabbos Nachamu at JM in the AM.
1: At the beginning of the Parsha, Moshe explains to the Jewish people how he prayed to God to ask God to rescind the decree preventing him from entering Israel. Until God said to him, "Not another word. Stop talking to me about this." The sages, in fact, explain that Moshe didn't just pray once. He prayed 515 different distinctive prayers. They get that number from the gematria, the numerical equivalent of the word that gives the Parsha its name, the Eschanan. And in fact, God had to say, "Not another word," because if Moshe had prayed a 516th prayer, one more, God would have relented and would have led him into the promised land. There are two aspects about this scene concerning Moshe that make it so momentous. Number one, Moshe's incredible self-restraint. I don't know about you, but if I got to shul on the eve of Yom Kippur and an angel of God tapped me on the shoulder and said, "I have a message for you. You're not getting written into the good book this year. There's really no purpose. Go home, have a sandwich." I'm not going to listen to that. I'm going to run through that stop sign. I'm going to pray with greater intensity ever. Maybe God will change his mind. And here's Moshe, right on the brink, on the doorstep. He probably intuited, "I'm so close. One more prayer and I got it. I'm going to get my dream. I'm going to get into the Holy Land." But God said, "Not another word." And so he listened, because that was the command. Second, we see how God treats us. Sometimes God will indulge, will grant a sincere, intense prayer, even if it's not the right thing for us. It would not have been right for Moshe to enter for all sorts of reasons. Topic for another time. But that's how God interacts with us. And so we have to be so careful. We think so often that we know exactly what's right for us. We're praying for a specific job, a specific client, a specific deal, to get into a specific school, for a specific shidduch. Add three words every time you pray for that. And you should pray for it. But we need to add the three words, "if it's appropriate," because we don't know. Only God does. Not too long ago, there were quite a few incredibly smart, incredibly successful people who were praying to God, "Please, let me get into Bernie Madoff's fund." That was Madoff's shtick. He'd play hard to get. There were times when made people chase him for years before he gave them the privilege, the right to invest in his Ponzi scheme. These people are praying, "If only I can get in. I'll make 25% every year. Greatest investor ever." Not realizing they're walking into a trap. So add, "if it's appropriate." Pray sincerely. Pray intensely. But have the humility to recognize that only God knows what's really right for us. And sometimes God's greatest gift is an unanswered prayer.

0: JM in the AM. It's Erev Shabbos Nachamu. We're celebrating together. That's right. Baruch Hashem made it through Tisha B'Av. Hope everybody had an easy fast, a meaningful one. And here we are on an Erev Shabbos Nachamu, ready to enjoy the peacefulness and comfort of a Shabbos Nachamu. Thanks for joining us, everybody, here at JM in the AM. Mordechai Ben David's Mashiach, Asher Bara. Yeah, I would assume starting Sunday, there'll be a lot of brides and grooms celebrating with their friends and family. That's from Piamenta, as we say, Mazal Tov, to anybody getting married starting on Sunday. Bezrat Hashem, Mazal Tov. Oh, yeah, maybe to someone getting married this afternoon. That could be a Friday afternoon. That would be something if we found out that somewhere on this globe someone's getting married this afternoon, because there are Friday weddings, you know. They're few and far between, but they do exist. Can you imagine someone getting married 2-3 o'clock this afternoon, sitting down to a Suda Shabbos, which is also the big wedding reception? That'd be cool. And before Piamenta, you heard Shema Kolena with Maya Didus, JM in the AM. Good morning. Thanks for joining us, everybody. 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You may have a chance to win right here at the Nachum Segal Network before 8 a.m. this morning. Malcolm Honlein will return next week. He's traveling today. Weekly update returns next week, Bezrat Hashem, here at JM in the AM. 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Please keep in mind Yisrael Noach ben Lea for Refuah Shleima. Yisrael Noach ben Lea for Refuah Shleima. Our very own Matis Wine guest needs a Refuah Shleima. Please keep him in mind. Baruch Matityahu Chaim ben Batya. Baruch Matityahu Chaim ben Batya. And if you have not yet given to the GoFundMe campaign to help Matis and his family outfit his house for somebody who suffered a stroke, please, please go to the GoFundMe homepage and search Wine Guest and be as generous as you can. Go to the GoFundMe homepage and search Wine Guest. JM Sunday will return at some point. Not sure yet when, but not this week, but hopefully we'll return soon. The return of the Erev Shabbos Show with Mark Zamek, brought to you by the wonderful people at Kedem, happens this coming Thursday night, please God, 7 p.m. Eastern Time here on NSN. Bezrat Hashem. Yeah, well, the Kalbach stories, or the Kalbach ballads, as someone calls it on the app, that's on the 10th of Av, when Tisha B'Av is Sunday or Tuesday. When Tisha B'Av is Shabbos or Thursday, the next JM in the AM, we go straight into our regular format. Bubby Zena says, thanks for the Piamenta selection. He was unique. He certainly was. Say that. Ellie Photo wants to hear the Kalbach Nachamu. I was thinking of doing that later. Maybe I'll do it now since we got a request. Maybe I'll do that now. Yeah, why not, huh? Why not? So here's the email that I got from Glenn Richter. Those of you who want to daven, we encourage everybody to daven for the victim in yesterday's Upper West Side stabbing. His name is Moshe Grunhaus. He was stabbed yesterday after leaving Tisha B'Av services at the Jewish Center. Moshe's Hebrew name is Moshe Yitzchak ben Miriam Tzipora. Moshe Yitzchak ben Miriam Tzipora. Glenn tells me that Lenore and he were sitting with Moshe at Shalosh Shudis last Shabbos at Oav Tzedek. He had moved to Miami, but was back in New York just to wrap up a couple of business things. Could you imagine that? He already left for Florida, but he came back just to, gather up some stuff. And he ends up being a stabbing victim in the new York. Yeah. I know, it's not the new New York, because there's always been stabbing victims in New York. And there's been anti-Semitic attacks before in New York. But, I don't know. Feels like a new New York. Anyway, continue to pray for Moshe Yitzchak ben Miriam Tzipora. Moshe Yitzchak ben Miriam Tzipora. Your help with that, of course, is greatly appreciated. All right, so we said we're going to try to go to Kalbach, right? That's what we said? Yeah, one of his very, very well-known albums is the Nachamu Nachamu Ami album. really an incredible, there's so much amazing stuff on that one album. So much amazing stuff on that one album. It's really incredible, I must say. Anyway, we'll start with his Nachamu, Nachamu, Ami. And I thank all of you for tuning in. It's Friday, Erev Shabbos, 7:59, candlelighting in New York. Erev Shabbos, Nachamu at JM in the AM.
1: I'd like to sing one more little bit sad song, a little bit happy both. Lekovitz is Shabbos. Give me a harmony, friends, give me a harmony, hold on to the last note.

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And maybe, maybe, maybe

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That means that the prophet prophesied this on that Motzoi Shabbos of the portion of that we eat. Without getting involved in the depths of it right now. So Shabbos was Chanan 2,400 to 500 years ago. Yeshayahu Novi, listen to the Parsha was Chanan

says, Nachemu, Nachemu, Ami. Console my people. Don't ever stop consoling them. And then it says, Dabru Alev Yerushalayim. Speak into the heart of Yerushalayim V'kireleo. And call unto her. You know, sweetest friends, sometimes a person is so desperate for consolation. Sometimes a person is so desperate for one good word that when you want to give it to them, they run away. Can you imagine Mashiach would walk in right now? Most of us would just run through the window. Couldn't believe it. I want it so much, I can't believe it. So he says, Dabru Alev Yerushalayim. When she runs away, don't stop. V'kiru Eleo, run after her and keep on crying loud. It's true, it's true. Yeah, now I know it's so true. Sometimes you want to talk to your children, they're crying. They run away. Because they're waiting for Mashiach so desperately.

Everybody knows Tamana Kamisho Sabaav. And so that gewaltig. Do you know what the holiness of us hidden is? That we can get up from the floor and expect Mashiach to come the next day. The holiness of us hidden is that last Sunday was Tisha B'Av and this child was ready for the highest. You know, people when they're ill, it takes them so long till they get back on their feet. But hein am k'lo v'yokum. Gewalt karim is. We can lie down on the floor, we can be in the lowest. Next minute, what do you think from Auschwitz? He walked straight to Erzichor. Straight to Erzichor, the Kodesh said to the Holy Wall. I want to bless you, all of us. Whenever any of us is a little bit down, don't wait 10 years till you're back on your feet the next second. The holiness of us hedonists, the very second, it's over. And I want to just bless you something very special, bless me back. Sometimes we see our children doing something wrong. And then we think we have to let loose. We make one mistake. Maybe at that very instant when they did wrong, they were real a little bit low. But maybe they did it 10 minutes ago. And do you know where your child can reach in 10 minutes? Do you know where a Jew can reach in 10 minutes? So what are you quetching now about something which happened 10 minutes ago? Instead of telling your child, Gewalt, right now you have a chance to reach the highest because you're coming a little bit from a low place. We push them right back. And we don't even give them a chance. I want to bless you and me that we should never forget Chamish Oseh B'Av is right after Tisha B'Av. We should never forget Mashiach is born right on Tisha B'Av while we are rolling in ashes. And I want to bless all of Israel. Don't ever forget all of Israel. Do we need more proof? You know, if someone would have told a Roman soldier 2,000 years ago, listen, brother, I'm going back to Israel. He'd whip you over your face and say, you're crazy. But who remembered that Roman soldier? He came back. Amish. Unbelievable. And I know there's some people here. Some of us have to go back to New York or to England anyway. I want to bless you with something very special. I always tell it to my friends. Do you know the way you walk back from the Holy Wall? You don't turn around and walk away. When you meet the Tsar of Russia, you don't turn around and walk away. You walk backward. I bless you to walk away backward. Keep your eyes on the Holy Wall. Keep your eyes on your Shrine, my Kodesh. And I want to bless you whenever your children grow up and they walk out of your house and they build their own house. Sadly enough, a lot of children turn around and they don't build a Jewish house anymore. I want to bless you, your children, to walk away backward. I want to bless you and me and all of us. Our children should build homes. We should be connected to your shrine, to the Holy Wall, to the Beit HaMikdash. And we should see each other again with great joy. And thank you so much. Good Shabbos. Thank you.

JM in the AM. Wow. Yeah, that's a powerful piece for Erev Shabbos Nachamu. Reb Shlomo Kalbach, JM in the AM. Good morning, all. Thanks for joining us. Friday morning, Erev Shabbos, on this 24th of July, day 10 in the month of Menachem Av. Today's Erev Shabbos Nachamu, Erev Shabbos Parshas, V'eschanan, candle lighting in New York, 7:59. Make sure you know when things start where you are. 7:59 in New York. A lot of synagogues begin earlier. Again, make sure you know when things start where you are. Ah, boy, oh boy, I'll tell you. Unbelievable. Erev Shabbos Nachamu. Malcolm Holmline returns next week. He's traveling today. Weekly update returns next week, July the 31st. Make sure to join us then here at JM the AM. 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Let's see. Any comments on the app we need to know about? Let us see. ATLKW says, wishing everybody a safe, healthy, meaningful Shabbos. May there be peace to you, your families, and all of Israel. Am Yisrael Chai. Amen to that. No JM Sunday this Sunday. Not sure when it'll return. We're figuring all that out. Return of the Erev Shabbos Show with Mark Zomick, brought to you by the wonderful people at Kedem, happens Thursday night, this coming Thursday night, the 30th of July, 7 p.m. Eastern Time. There will be a Saturday Night Segal tomorrow night of Rabbi Eliezer Zwickler tomorrow night. Saturday Night Segal. Make sure to be tuned in. Kedem presents our Erev Shabbos music mix all through the day, all the way until candlelighting time today right here on NSN. Thanks to our friends at Kedem for that. Hope your fast was fast and meaningful, I hope. And thanks for joining us on this Erev Shabbos Nachamu. A little bit of a major announcement, as we said earlier today. The rumor is that the listener Sina is celebrating a milestone birthday today. I guessed 50, but apparently I was wrong. Yeah, she said I was wrong. But we are wishing listener Sina a very happy milestone birthday from all of us here at JM in the AM. She's one of those people who continues to tell the world how amazing JM in the AM and the Nachum Segal Network is, and we thank her for that. It's a happy birthday, listener Sina. Pretty amazing. Monday, we're going to be doing some type of collaboration with our friends from Art Scroll, because we've been asked to give away the next two of their $5,000 prizes. So we'll do that on Monday at Art Scroll, literally. And we'll give you an update on Monday morning exactly how that's going to work, whether it's just going to be video released on the Art Scroll platforms or if we're going to be there live and on NSN. We'll tell you how it's going to work. So be tuned in for that on Monday. I'm just giving everybody a heads up. There'll be some major collaboration with us and Art Scroll coming up on Monday here with the Nachum Segal Network. Yeah, I'm proud of that. Very proud of that. So it's Erev Shabbos Nachamu. We have another prize to give away. Make sure you're near your email, because the way to win this prize is to use our special address, win@NachumSegal.com. 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Make sure to put the word contest in the subject line. We'll take emailer number 18 right now for a gift card to the Brooklyn Smash House. 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If you are the 18th emailer, again, it's win@NachumSegal.com. Make sure to put contest in the subject line, and good luck from all of us here at JM in the AM. And Avrami will give us an update, and we'll let you know who the 18th emailer and winner is coming up here at JM in the AM.

On an Erev Shabbos Nachamu with our friends from Journeys. Baruch Hashem, it's Shabbos is right. Wow. Amazing, huh? Yeah, we have an amazing knack of just playing fantastic music, especially on days like today. JM and AM, good morning. Thanks for joining us, everybody. 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Make sure to put contest in the subject line. If, in fact, you are the winner, you'll be receiving a gift card to Smash House in Brooklyn, New York. 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You want it? All you got to do is be emailer number 18, win@nachumsegal.com. Put contest in the subject line. Malcolm Honlein returns next week on the 31st. He's traveling today, not able to join us for the weekly update. Rabbi Yudin, of course, is coming up here at JM in the AM. Happy birthday, listener Sina. A milestone birthday, we're told. Happy. I was wrong. I said 50. I was wrong. Happy birthday, listener Sina. And as we said, Monday there will be a collaboration with our friends from Art Scroll. They want us to give away two of the $10,000 gifts live, and we'll do it with them. Whether we'll do it on NSN or simply on the Art Scroll platform, we're not sure yet. Tune in Monday morning for all the details about that here on the Nachum Segal Network. Simple as that. Mazel tov to Grid. This is from Anita. Mazel tov to grandson Matan Steinhardt on his wedding this Sunday to Shachar Somer. That comes from Fred and Anita Nader. We say mazel tov to the Somers and the Steinhardts from all of us here at JM&AM. I told you, folks. I told you. Tisha B'Av ended last night. It's time for some weddings. Time to celebrate. Get those brides and grooms on their feet and let's dance away. That's right. We've got some big simchas coming up starting Sunday, as you would imagine, as wedding season now really starts to escalate. I guess it'll go till, let's see, how long? Oh, no, here's another one of the Nachum Segal calendaric questions. How long will wedding season last? If it starts on July 26th, how long will it go? Let's see, Rosh Hashanah is on a Friday night, right? I guess there're going to be people who will observe Shevet Brachos the week between Rosh Hashanah and Yom Kippur, right? I would guess there'd be some, especially they can't get a wedding date otherwise. And there could even be some who have a wedding between Rosh Hashanah and Yom Kippur and then have Shevet Brachos during the week leading up to Sukkot, right? And even there might be some people getting married between Yom Kippur and Sukkot and having Shevet Brachos in the sukkah. So what are we calling the official end of the wedding season? Well, I won't call it the end, but I'll simply point out that Erev Rosh Hashanah is on the 11th of September, Friday. So I'd have to assume that at least through the 10th, there'll be weddings worldwide in our community, please God. So we're really looking at 5-6 weeks of great celebrations, please God, now that Shabbos Nachamu is here. All right, wonderful. It's America's one and only Jewish Moments in the Morning radio program, heard on listeners-sponsored digital radio. Around the world, the web and Nachum Segal.com and the Nachum Segal Network, and of course, the beloved

in the AM. Shalom Aleichem, done by the late great Ben Sion Schenker. Journeys had Shvashkenaz. Figured, hey, after Tisha B'Av, we should do a unity song. That's a good one, though. Journeys had Baruch Hashem at Shabbos. JM in the AM, hour number 3, Friday morning. Erev Shabbos Nachamu, thanks for joining us. Congratulations going out. Let's see if Avrami has the info yet. Well, we have the email address. I'm waiting for her first name and city. But congratulations to our most recent winner of a Smash House Brooklyn gift card from all of us here at JM in the AM. Got a whole bunch of entries, and I appreciate everybody who entered the contest. Made our Erev Shabbos Nachamu an even bit more exciting. So apparently the winner is Sarah. We're just waiting on a location, but apparently the winner is Sarah. Congrats from all of us here at JM and the AM. Malcolm Holmline returns next week. He's traveling today. Weekly update returns next week. Kedem's presentation of the Erev Shabbos Show with Mark Zomick returns Thursday night, 7 p.m. Eastern Time. Not sure yet about JM Sunday. We'll certainly keep you up to date in terms of the schedule for JM Sunday. Trying to sort that out in terms of exactly how we're going to handle it going forward. Continue to pray for our dear friend Matis Weingast, Baruch Matadyahu Chaim Ben Batya, Baruch Matadyahu Chaim Ben Batya. Begging everybody who has not yet given to the fund, please give and give generously. Bit.ly, bit.ly/fundformatis, bit.ly/fundformatis, MATTES, bit.ly/fundformatis, MATTES. And I thank you very, very much. Be as generous as you can. It turns out that Sarah from Bergenfield is the winner. Mazal tov. The next time you're in Brooklyn, you'll be able to enjoy Smash House in Brooklyn with your gift card. And again, a big thank you to everybody for participating. And yeah, going forward, we'll try to make things exciting. A couple of more contests coming up, please God, including the big contest. Make sure you're in the Arts Row contest, because Monday, at some point Monday, we're going to be drawing the winner. That's right. It may not be during JM and the AM, but at some point we're going to be drawing winner number 2 and winner number 3 in the big Arts Row $10,000 contest. So go to artscroll.com. Make sure you're entered. Go to artscroll.com. Make sure you are entered for the big $10,000 contest for this week. We're going to be drawing the winner at some point on Monday, either on the Art Scroll platforms or, in addition, here on the Nahum Segal Network. We're going to figure that whole thing out. This portion of NSN programming is brought to you by our friends at A&H. Well, I can attest to the fact that on Erev Shabbos Nachamu, we're expecting a couple of really, really special guests for Shabbos. We are expecting a couple of really, really special guests for Shabbos. And I can tell you that Mrs. Segal is preparing, as we speak, no joke, something unique, wonderful, and especially delicious from A&H. No joke. No joke. It's Erev Shabbos Nachamu. You know what we always say on Erev Shabbos Nachamu. It's time to get back into the A&H. It's been a few, you know, the last time we had meat, folks, unless you had to see them and stuff, the last time we had meat was last Shabbos afternoon. Yeah. Now it's time to get back into things. After noon today. After midday today, I should say. Time to get back into things. And we are expecting in the Segal household a couple of very, very special guests for Shabbos Nachamu. And Mrs. Segal has prepared something that I know they're going to enjoy. And they're going to probably enjoy it and gobble it up before Shabbos even starts. She's got this massive 2-pound A&H salami ready to be turned into a Hasselback. Yep. And nobody makes it like Mrs. Segal does. So we're going to be enjoying that this afternoon. Can't wait. Hop right onto the A&H, back onto the

0: you got them in your supermarket, in your kosher stores. It's all there. When you go to A&H's website, kosherdogs.net, take a 10% discount with promo code radio. And as we always say, try A&H today. And boy, there'll be a lot of people trying A&H today. Try A&H today. You'll be glad you did. JM Nam Friday, Erev Shabbos Nachamu, candle lighting 7:59 in New York. Make sure you know when things start where you are this time each and every Friday, every Erev Shabbos. With great pleasure, we present Rabbi Benjamin Yudin, spiritual leader emeritus, Congregation Shomrei Torah in Fairlawn, New Jersey, to address the entire listening audience concerning the Torah portion of the week. Good morning, Rabbi Yudin.
1: Good morning, Nachum. Good Erev Shabbos, everybody. Whoa. This Shabbos, we have the privilege of reading Parshas for Eschanan. For Eschanan contains no less than 12 mitzvos. It has 8 positive mitzvos and 4 restrictions. Now, first of all, let's compare this week to last week. Last week was Shabbos Chazon, the Shabbos right before Tisha B'Av, and there were only 2 mitzvos. And both of those mitzvos were communal mitzvos, meaning talking to the Jewish community that they are to appoint knowledgeable judges and judges who are not afraid to paskin, to judge the corrupt way. They will not be afraid of the litigants. That's it. This week, just take a look at the Jewish people, the resiliency, the ability to go from Thursday, a Tisha B'Av, to Friday, an Erev Shabbos, and an Erev Shabbos, Nachamu. Now, in this parsha of for Eschanan, I would like to suggest that the Torah itself is our source of nechama. Within these mitzvos, you have Achdus Hashem, Shema Yisrael Hashem Elokeinu Hashem Echod, God is one. You have Ahavas Hashem, the love of God. V'yohavta Eis Hashem Elokecha, how could I tell anybody to love anything? Is not love a very personal thing? You love this and you love that. The answer is, right before we say the Shema, what do we say in the morning? Baruch Ato Hashem, Ohev Amo Yisrael. Hashem loves us. Once Hashem loves us, it's easy for us to reciprocate. V'yohavta Eis Hashem Elokecha. We are to love him as he, quote, loves us. We have the mitzvah of Shinantam Levonecha, which is that we are to teach Torah to our children. We have the mitzvah of Kriya Shema, Raya Hashem Elokeinu Shema Yisrael, Shachris, and Arvis. We have the tefillin of Tefillin Shel Yad and the tefillin Shel Rosh. You have the mezuzah, the mitzvah of mezuzah, going into our homes, coming out of our homes. And the mitzvah, prohibition of Lo Sischat Tein Bum, the prohibition against intermarriage. Compare these mitzvos to last week's 2 mitzvos, referring only to the judges. Why am I stressing that? Because the Haftorah that we're going to read this Shabbos, and that which gives this Shabbos its name, Shabbos Nachamu, is meaning Nachamu, Nachamu, Ami, that the children of Israel, my people, should be comforted. But that's not the exact translation of Rashi. That's not the exact translation of the Malbim. Both of them learn, interestingly, in speaking as the Torah did last week to the judges, now the Navi is continuing and saying to the judges, Nachamu, Nachamu Ami, it's your responsibility. It's your obligation.

nation, the leaders have to be the one to literally lead the way in consoling the people, in reminding the people. Now, just Wednesday night, we read the five chapters of Eicha. In the first chapter of Eicha, verse 15, the Novi Yirmiyahu says, Kora Olai Moed. Among the explanations of that is, literally, Hashem designated this as a meeting, Moadim L'Simcha, as a holiday. Oh my goodness, who would have the chutzpah to call Tisha B'Av a holiday? But let's talk for a minute about Pesach. Oh my goodness, I forgot what night was the first Seder. And the answer is, what is the night of Tisha B'Av? This year it was Wednesday night. Guess what? The first Seder was on a Wednesday night. Now let's go further. Think about it. There is a mitzvah to remember the Exodus from Egypt every day. How do we do this? We say at the end of the third paragraph of the Shema, Ani Hashem Elokeichem, a reminder, I am your God who took you out of Egypt, period. We say this every day. Now what gives us the inertia, energy to say this every day? Well, the Yom Tov of Pesach. What does that mean? We start preparing for Pesach at least a month in advance. We stop eating matzah a month in advance. And we search, and we clean, and we prepare, and we spend hours at a Pesach Seder. All this preparation helps us that when we say it every night, every morning, Ani Hashem Elokeichem, we can relate to the Yom Tov of Pesach. And because we had so much of this lesson provided for us on Pesach, I can say one verse every day, every morning, every night, to fulfill the mitzvah of remembering Yetzias Mitzrayim. Similarly, watch, the same night is another holiday, a holiday of Tisha B'Av. What kind of a holiday? A holiday not of Kiruv, of closeness to Hashem, but of Richuk, a holiday of distance, meaning that we have started with what is known as the 3 weeks. And Ashkenazim have not been getting married for 3 weeks. And we come to the 9 days. When in the 9 days, we have not eaten meat. We have not drunk wine. The idea is no weddings, no celebrations, as we build up to Tisha B'Av. All this, my friends, is concretized every day as we complete the Shmoneh Esrei. Every Shmoneh Esrei ends with the words, Sheyibona Beis HaMikdash B'mehera B'yameinu. What Beis HaMikdash? Who Beis HaMikdash? If I gave everybody a piece of paper and a crayon and said, please draw me a picture of the Beis HaMikdash, most of us can't. Most of us are not old enough to say, I remember what a Beis HaMikdash looks like. But we need to undergo a holiday of Tisha B'Av. And let me explain this holiday a little more clearly. I'd like you to take out the book of Mishle, book of Proverbs. I'd like you to turn to the 12th verse. Thank you. The 12th verse in the third chapter of Mishle. And what does the wise King Solomon say? Ki es asher yehav Hashem yochiach. Whoa. Hashem admonishes, chastises,
Hashem will gets us into shape, who the one he loves. In other words, we just experienced tough love, but it's still love. Listen to the second half. Like a father who mollifies his child, a father puts the child on the right path. Sometimes the father has to give a patch to the child. And this patch is one that we know is given with love. And that's how we are to look upon, as difficult as it is for us, the holiday of Tisha B'Av. And therefore, what we are celebrating this Shabbos is not only the resiliency, the ability of the Jew to get up from sitting on the floor, get up from not saying good morning, get up from not studying most parts of Torah, to literally, Nachamu, Nachamu, Ami. The judges, the leaders, the rabbis are being admonished. Teach the people to have faith that hopefully this was the last time that we fasted on Tisha B'Av. We're going to celebrate Tisha B'Av as the Navi Zechariah promises us that it's going to be a happy day in the future. I just want to conclude by saying the following. We're all familiar with the 3 weeks, okay? Now, I'd like you to be familiar with the three Haftorah before Tisha B'Av called Shlosha Tepuranisa, which means three Haftoros of tragedy. And we read painfully that the Beis HaMikdash would be destroyed. Starting this Shabbos, we have Sheva Dinechemta. We have seven, not three, of negative, seven of positive. Whoa! Kinicham Hashem Sion. Wow. Nicham Vayosem. Come on. Midbora Ke'eden. And we, thank God, begun to see this in our days, that Eretz Yisrael, that for all the years was a midbar, it's in the process of becoming an Eden, literally a paradise. Whoa. So there is, once again, 3 and 7 is 10 Haftorahs, and there are two more of tshuva. Again, you see that there is a direction here. The direction is we experience and understand somewhat, to the best of our ability, what the tragedy is all about. It's to make us better people. As the Navi Shlomo HaMelech in the 3rd chapter of Proverbs, verse 12, tells us. 3 of tragedy, 7 of consolation, and 2 ultimately bringing us to Shuva Yisrael, getting really close to Hashem. Our calendar is indeed remarkable. We are a remarkable people. And I wish everyone a Shabbat Shalom to appreciate how privileged we are to relive Jewish history. Shabbat Shalom to all.

Someone asked earlier on our app if we had played the Maccabees Nachamu yet. We had not. There it is from all of us here at JM in the AM. Feel free to comment on the app. Go to the NSN Nachum Single Network app for Android and iPhone and comment away. Devorah tells us, just to give you an idea, she says, of how crowded the Kotel was on Tisha B'Av for Eicha. I left at 11 p.m. and the guards were blocking some of the entrances due to overcrowding. Am Yisrael Chaya. Some of the scenes at the Kotel yesterday were amazing. Just amazing. Oh, what we are capable of. I was thinking of that, contrasting it with some of the demonstrations and some of the public protests that we see. I was thinking yesterday how amazing it was, the way people gathered together on Tisha B'Av. Moshe says, good morning, Nachum. This past Wednesday, you still have the weekly Charlie Bernhout show. Spooky as if giving a show from Shamayim. Well, yeah, we intend to keep the show going the same way we kept R.A. Wine's lectures going after his passing. I had the pleasure, I should say it differently, I had the honor of speaking at the funeral of Charlie Bernhout on Wednesday, Erev Tisha B'Av. And I want to thank Glenn Richter contacted me. He saw the eulogy on Zoom. And there was a gentleman in the audience who, after the funeral, revealed to me that he had recorded the eulogy. And I said, wow, if you recorded it, maybe I will play it on the air, or, you know, certainly maybe play parts of it. I have no mazel when it comes to public presentations. Every time I speak, not as an MC, obviously, those events usually are recorded. But when I speak somewhere, like after the war, I spoke at a couple of places. Nobody ever records it. It's unbelievable. Even when it's on Zoom, even when it's also presented on Zoom, it never gets recorded. I have no mazel for some reason in that area. But a gentleman came over to me after the funeral. I believe his name was Morty Roth. I think it was Morty Roth. Anybody from Muncie who knows who he is, if you could help me track him down. He said he had a recording of it. And that he would email it to me. I hope we get it. I really hope we get it. I thought it was a nice tribute to Charlie. Here we have a keep in mind, Leib ben Rechel for Tehillim. And Gittel Bas Tilla. Bracha Blima Gittel Bas Tilla for Tehillim. Oh, Moshe Leib. Moshe Leib ben Rechel. Happy birthday. Happy milestone birthday to listener Sina, celebrating a milestone birthday. Oh, Rina in Jerusalem. She must have heard the Maccabees giving us a thank you and a Shabbat Shalom from Yerushalayim. Thank you. I appreciate that. Oh, I keep seeing more and more people heading to Israel. I can't wait till it's a reality for us. Anybody want to buy an apartment? I can't wait till it's a reality for us. I was speaking to Chairman Ralph the other day. We were developing strategies for the for our respective moves one day. Yeah, can't wait. Anyway, that's the story with that. JM and the AM, good morning. Thanks for joining us. Don't forget that on Monday, we'll be collaborating with our friends at Art Scroll, giving out a couple of their $10,000 prizes, which is pretty remarkable. Details about that coming up on Monday morning here at JM in the AM. Yeah, we're looking forward to that. That'll be on Monday, please God. We're going to go back to Safam because we have we agree this is one of their selections that people love to hear even more than once on an Erev Shabbos Nachamu at JM in the AM.

Shabbos Nachamu. The amazing schlock rock Lenny Solomon. Lachadodi. Mayena Lama Babas from Avremel. Safam had Nachamu. 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On this Erev Shabbos Nachamu. Candle lighting 759 in New York. 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

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It's Saturday Night Siegel with Avrami and Aurelio Yozer Zwickler. 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You never know what you may hear. You will hear some latest details regarding our collaboration with Art Scroll, which is coming up on Monday. We'll do that on Monday. Make sure to be tuned in for that. Happy birthday, listeners. Sina celebrating a milestone birthday today. Everybody have a wonderful Shabbos, a great weekend. 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Till next time, it's Nachum Siegel reminding you, remember the past, live the present, and trust the future.

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1: Welcome back to Erev Shabbos' Oiros. It is not coincidental that the Parsha, always read right after Tisha B'Av, is Ve'eschanan, a section jam-packed with Musar, including the Aseres Hadibris and Shema Yisrael. And while this week's Haftorah has certainly made a name for itself, let us focus on understanding why Shema Yisrael, Hashem Elokeinu, Hashem Echad, is a message that must be heard at this time. The Baal HaTurim already notices that the gematria of the word Shema is 410, the amount of years that the first Beis HaMikdash stood for. What is the connection between these things? The Mefarshim seek to explain what is the intention and the meaning of the words Hashem Elokeinu, Hashem Echad. Why not just say Hashem, our God, is one? The pshat is that right now, in our current stage, Hashem is only looked at as our God. But in the future, Osid Liyois Hashem Echad, Hashem will be fully perceived by the entirety of humanity that He is the true and one God of everything. This is the intention we are meant to have when saying Shema, to reinforce this belief that while we believe fully in the existence and power of Hashem and in His creation of our world, there will come a time when that belief will permeate the entirety of existence. This vast knowledge will obviously put us in a very different mindset of how we act. We will be acutely aware of the power of our actions and the consequences of our misdeeds. And while in the times of the Beis HaMikdash, this belief was much more palpable, it only lasted for a finite amount of time. For 410 years, the amount of time that Bnei Yisrael was listening and understanding this idea that Hashem's Shechina rests among us, that is how long the Beis HaMikdash was able to stand. But once that belief waned, once there was a crack in our Amunah, it led to its destruction, and eventually our current predicament in Gullus. But how must we pick up the broken pieces and bring us to that everlasting third Beis HaMikdash? It is only by reinforcing that Hashem Elokeinu, Hashem Echad. May this Amunah carry us to a new stage of existence where we will bask in the comfort and glory of the Shechina forever.
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1: At the beginning of the Parsha, Moshe explains to the Jewish people how he prayed to God to ask God to rescind the decree preventing him from entering Israel. Until God said to him, "Not another word. Stop talking to me about this." The sages, in fact, explain that Moshe didn't just pray once. He prayed 515 different distinctive prayers. They get that number from the gematria, the numerical equivalent of the word that gives the Parsha its name, the Eschanan. And in fact, God had to say, "Not another word," because if Moshe had prayed a 516th prayer, one more, God would have relented and would have led him into the promised land. There are two aspects about this scene concerning Moshe that make it so momentous. Number one, Moshe's incredible self-restraint. I don't know about you, but if I got to shul on the eve of Yom Kippur and an angel of God tapped me on the shoulder and said, "I have a message for you. You're not getting written into the good book this year. There's really no purpose. Go home, have a sandwich." I'm not going to listen to that. I'm going to run through that stop sign. I'm going to pray with greater intensity ever. Maybe God will change his mind. And here's Moshe, right on the brink, on the doorstep. He probably intuited, "I'm so close. One more prayer and I got it. I'm going to get my dream. I'm going to get into the Holy Land." But God said, "Not another word." And so he listened, because that was the command. Second, we see how God treats us. Sometimes God will indulge, will grant a sincere, intense prayer, even if it's not the right thing for us. It would not have been right for Moshe to enter for all sorts of reasons. Topic for another time. But that's how God interacts with us. And so we have to be so careful. We think so often that we know exactly what's right for us. We're praying for a specific job, a specific client, a specific deal, to get into a specific school, for a specific shidduch. Add three words every time you pray for that, and you should pray for it. But we need to add the three words, "if it's appropriate," because we don't know. Only God does. Not too long ago, there were quite a few incredibly smart, incredibly successful people who were praying to God, "Please, let me get into Bernie Madoff's fund." That was Madoff's shtick. He'd play hard to get. There were times when made people chase him for years before he gave them the privilege, the right to invest in his Ponzi scheme. These people are praying, "If only I can get in. I'll make 25% every year. Greatest investor ever." Not realizing they're walking into a trap. So add, "if it's appropriate." Pray sincerely. Pray intensely. But have the humility to recognize that only God knows what's really right for us. And sometimes God's greatest gift is an unanswered prayer.

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0: Erev Shabbos' Oiros. It is not coincidental that the Parsha, always read right after Tisha B'Av, is Ve'eschanan, a section jam-packed with Musar, including the Aseres Hadibris and Shema Yisrael. And while this week's Haftorah has certainly made a name for itself, let us focus on understanding why Shema Yisrael, Hashem Elokeinu, Hashem Echad, is a message that must be heard at this time. The Baal HaTurim already notices that the gematria of the word Shema is 410. The amount of years that the first Beis HaMikdash stood for. What is the connection between these things? The Mefarshim seek to explain what is the intention and the meaning of the words Hashem Elokeinu, Hashem Echad. Why not just say Hashem, our God, is one? The pshat is that right now, in our current stage, Hashem is only looked at as our God. But in the future, Osid Liyois Hashem Echad. Hashem will be fully perceived by the entirety of humanity that He is the true and one God of everything. This is the intention we are meant to have when saying Shema, to reinforce this belief that while we believe fully in the existence and power of Hashem and in His creation of our world, there will come a time when that belief will permeate the entirety of existence. This vast knowledge will obviously put us in a very different mindset of how we act. We will be acutely aware of the power of our actions and the consequences of our misdeeds. And while in the times of the Beis HaMikdash, this belief was much more palpable, it only lasted for a finite amount of time. For 410 years, the amount of time that Bnei Yisrael was listening and understanding this idea that Hashem's Shechina rests among us, that is how long the Beis HaMikdash was able to stand. But once that belief waned, once there was a crack in our Amunah, it led to its destruction and eventually our current predicament in Gullus. But how must we pick up the broken pieces and bring us to that everlasting third Beis HaMikdash? It is only by reinforcing that Hashem Elokeinu, Hashem Echad. May this Emunah carry us to a new stage of existence where we will bask in the comfort and glory of the Shechina forever. This has been Tovia Zamek for the Erev Shabbos Show on the Nachum Segal Network.
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1: Hey guys, what's with the long face?
2: 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The stocks are down.
1: No. I mean, it's Shabbos. Come on, I want to see a big smile. Rabbi Nachman says, צריך להיזהר מאוד להיות בשמחה בשבס, בלי שום דאגה ועצמס, כי עיקר כבוד השבס הוא התחזקות בשמחה.

For those who want to avoid alcohol, or for those who want a delicious bottle of wine without the alcohol, the new Divin, D-I-V-I-N, is here. 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

Good evening. The coronavirus is the biggest threat this country has faced for decades, and this country is not alone. All over the world, we're seeing the devastating impact of this invisible killer. And so, tonight, I want to update you on the latest steps we're taking to fight the disease and what you can do to help.

I want to speak with you about our nation's unprecedented response to the coronavirus outbreak that started in China and is now spreading throughout the world. Today, the World Health Organization officially announced that this is a

This one is different. This time we join with all nations across the globe in a common endeavor, using the great advances of science and our instinctive compassion to heal. We will succeed, and that success will belong to every one of us. We should take comfort that while we may have more still to endure, better days will return. We will be with our friends again. We will be with our families again. We will meet again. Welcome.

All summer long on this 250th American birthday, celebrate with American wine, like the Herzog's Method Champenois, sparklers, both Brut and Rosé, fresh, crisp, and oh so perfectly chilled on a hot summer days. Herzog Method Champenois are great. 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
1: This is the title song from the last album we had the schluss of coming out with. 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